0: Lincoln 221.
1: Lincoln 221.
0: I've circulated the area. It's a number 3 for the FedEx driver. And I got a 3 call for the complainant. Can you go ahead and clear me at 3 poles? Left the voicemail.

0: Pour les clients, ça se
1: Did you guys?
0: Good morning, ma'am. 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
1: Thanks, over.

0: 223. 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Can you read the audible my read, please?
1: North 171st Drive. 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Activation was the service door.
0: 225 back. I have an address. My apologies. One, two, four, seven, five, North 57th Drive.

0: Landing 233.
1: 3.
0: Good morning. 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
1: Good morning. 4754 North 336th Drive. We were out there earlier. Our note to Nicole.

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1: 14.

0: Want southbound and just fast travel back with Arizona Tom Edward Adam 3 Frank 6, vehicle's broken down on the left shoulder near the HOV lane.
1: Do we need to get GPS tracker? Do you want us to start GPS?
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1: 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Could you report the vehicle that's in the 961?
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2: Oh, right.
0: Right. The Mora residence. It's actually a business, Golden Gem, with a showroom motion activation. Mm-hmm. And our company was unable to reach an RP.
1: You guys need an audible.

0: Kindergarten.
1: Do you guys give any cheers?
0: I will check.
2: Adam 233.
0: Okay, 10-4-6, have a good night.

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1: Jimmy, I'm at the 693 in Ogila.
0: Thank you. It's 51319 West US 60.

0: emergency traffic is for Westside, District 2, 231B, 239 at Jackrabbit and Fillmore. That's Fillmore and Jackrabbit. All responding units acknowledge on 200. All of us clear, 1843.
1: 231.

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So there was a male walking out on Fillmore wearing a gray shirt and black shorts. The car said the male tried to hit her daughter first and then went to hit the husband. Now we're on Jackrabbit.

0: You certainly can 223 also.
1: Again, 223. I'm sorry, it looks like you're on Jackrabbit. We are getting Buckeye started. It might be their jurisdiction.
2: So you send it on my traffic, but I'll be extended.
1: Which unit, Quinn?
2: Lincoln 232.
1: Lincoln 232, 10-4.

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0: 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Thank you. 12547 West Brandywine Drive.

0: son.
1: Cover the complainant is back at the home. 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
0: Well, we don't know. She's saying that she's back at home now at 556 off 196 Drive.
2: Well, Buckeye has a suspect in
0: charge of the property, though. 220, hang on, I'll contact him.
2: Buckeye has a suspect in custody.

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1: Chief
0: Hunter, this is Oxford. You have to know Victor, if you haven't got 23, you can 2-4 at him.
1: I'm back on the 47.
2: I'm not going to do that,
0: I'm
2: going to be back to leaks. 10-4.
1: Can you have the right cell phone number?

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1: 7131 is one.
0: Which one is that one, Russell or 367?
1: 367, please.
0: 10-4, thank you. Route 282. Edward 282.
2: Robert 673, thank you.
0: Templar, thank you.
1: Just flying, keep clear. Route
0: 20 got cut off.
1: Just 20, keep clear, 4 sample.
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0: Send me the 411, please.
1: 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Johnson, is 5-1.

0: 346, you can send me the 4751 being that copy now. Make it work.
1: Thank you. It's 30640 West Dixletta. 521.

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On 189th Ave, Arizona, William Tom Adams, 4 Sam Victor, for start.

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1: 3-3-3 in Cactus, Arizona. Call 9, Adam. Ocean Paul Williams, thank you for a cell phone violation.

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0: Emergency traffic is for West Side District 2 through 21B and 962 Union at 67th Avenue and Southern of Southern and 67th Avenue. All responding units acknowledge on 200 Oliver Square, 1916.
1: Say it as well.
2: 221-2225 is 67 Avenue and Southern. It'll be north of. Car says that there's a black truck on the left side of the road, flipped over in a ditch. I look over and it wasn't there at that time. I don't know if anyone is

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1: Okay.
0: Lower Buckeye, with this one, Brown William David, 7352. Reason for stop is driver's missing one headlight.

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0: 930 holding. That's by 21. So we can have 234 taken.
1: 234. Can you take the 930 by 21?
0: Mm-hmm.
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0: Yes, ma'am. Please open up a call for service 670 on 124th and San Miguel. Okay, hold on.
1: 124th and what?
0: San Miguel.
1: I'm sorry.

0: I'll see you there.
1: 223. Can you send me the 902 9B, please?
0: 223 10 4 1 6 5 8 0 8 0.

0: 就计划别人的东西。
1: 嗯，好。好
0: Tom, 8, 8, 8,
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0: Tom 5, Adam 36, William.
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0: Good morning.
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0: Thank you. 324 Tom?
2: 2395. Can I do that if it's the emergency?

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Again, 2-1. 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

0: 10-4, thank you. Whitney, 179 West Ruth Avenue. Caller's advising she was slapped in the face by her ex. Caller's advising that the same. She's finding a screaming shot. Smashing her inside of her home. We're going to her.
1: 3043, could you have me, please?
0: I'm fine.
1: Okay.
0: I'm fine.

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And she also thinks that he might take off from you guys, that he'll run.

Scooping the area of 5083 North 426th Avenue, 10 to 15 miles per hour. Nothing is heard. Hopefully, it might contact by 21.

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Both Ellsworth and Broadway are responding yet to knowledge on 100. All others cleared 136.

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1: Turn 22 Dodge Durango, it's out of telephone. Expiration 131 of 27,

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1: We have 111 St. Grand out with a male that's laying down.
2: I don't want to have any 43 traffic.
0: Tower 4.

0: Again, 231.
1: Good morning. Can you go ahead and clear me from this call number to 7-7-8?
0: So for that, I'm 336 on the Mount Pleasant, Rosa Avenue, let's be sure.

0: You're also monitoring traffic.
1: Three forty-three.

0: Six, how many on culture or dice? Six north and dice art. It'll be the apartment above 115, possible DV. Hear a female screaming. And her door's slamming. This was about 10 ago.
1: Six, five,

0: through 233 at 239 Indian School in Salem, Salem and Indian School. For 239, our responding units acknowledged and to Harvard, it's clear at 2212.
1: 233.
0: Last unit? Indian School and Salem Highway for 239 is a group of people in a circle around two subjects fighting. It's about five people in that circle. Third unit.
2: 231.
0: 10-4, looks like the people in the circle were filming. Chevy Silverado. And the complainant was just driving fast, doesn't have any further information.

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0: Wait, dude, just been looking for here. Sam, 4, Adam, 9, Nora, 2.
1: Chosen 12 Infinity, G25 out of Glenn Belton, Adam. Expiring at 27.

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1: Well, I'm going to be on Dysart Road, just south, direction north of Rancho Santa Fe Boulevard with Arizona. Frank 8, Adam 8, X-ray 1, disobey truck control device.

0: Frank Tatum, it's actually one. 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
1: Houston, how are you doing?
0: Fine.
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1: The wind in the back.
0: Okay, well, can you copy one? Julia on board. I'll be taking him to his house.
1: Go ahead. What's my house?
0: 8-9.
1: Good. 16. Do you need 2-3-2-3-3 to continue?
0: Still would like, I report for it. 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
1: I-10 westbound, I think this is an route that they're extended, they have a rollover. 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
0: Copy, Trevor. Baseline, I'm with 59th Ave. I'll be out with 5, Lincoln Adams, 6, Sam Exeter.
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2: It appears that a Phoenix PD was a bond of 500 for failure to appear to public peace. The second one's a 52, a bond of 180, also for the same thing. He's a white male, 5'2", 150, run of a brown. Last four, so it's going to be 1925. His 27 is a valid ID card.
1: Yeah, boy, thank you.

324 Tom, I copy. No half is going to be walking westbound. He's got four, doesn't want fire. 101 half is going to be in the parking lot by a minivan with fries.

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0: 10-4.

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0: All right, thanks everyone.
1: East of 111th Avenue. 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I'd like to

Union 49 negative 1984 Chevy El Camino out of Sun City. Allen, expiring in 2027, out of Idaho.

Probably not a 7,000 RPD. West Bell Road.

Mary 341, 1050 on the phone. Last name, Alan, Adam, Lincoln, Lincoln, Edward, Nora. First name, Wiley, William, Young, Lincoln, Ida, Edward. Date of birth, 02/28/2005.

0: Apologies. 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
1: Oh, well, his first name is Chase. 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Spying in 2030 out of Idaho.

0: That's what I was here for.
1: 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Customer from Phoenix, a complaint that Thomas is rising. There's a subject outside of his trailer that cut his lights. Outside with a flashlight, unknown description.

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0: 1091. 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
1: 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Just FYI, it's to like SRP or common line workers.
0: 10-4.
2: Franklin 221.
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1: She's following.
2: Make it 221.
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2: We'll be out with different police. We're code 4.
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1: 7845 West Broadway. Customer is advising two subjects on site and they are on a female looking through equipment. Their camera is near the office. Hispanic male 5'5, slim build, wearing a black shirt, black pants. And Hispanic female 5'4, slim build as well, wearing black shirt, black shorts. Probably 15 ago. No weapons seen.

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Presley, Travis Kearns for the Eastside District 1 and the 125 for 901, Albany and Wrecker and Albany for 901. All units responding, knowledge on 100, all of this clear at 239.

0: Emergency traffic is West Side District 2221B for 904 Charles, 67th Avenue and Southern, 67th Avenue and Southern. Unit responding, acknowledge, remain on 200. Other channels clear at 0240.
1: Megan 221.
2: 291.
1: 222.
0: 221-222, Lincoln 291. I'm a 904 Charles, 67th Avenue and Southern. 67th Avenue and Southern. It's going to be south of the intersection. It's a Camaro on fire and unknown if anyone is in the vehicle. Fire is en route.

0: 22 and 21 or 23, so it's fire.
1: Lincoln, did you want? Over there, Arizona 28.
2: Stand by, just 1223 for your vehicle. 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
1: Arizona 28, Charles, Adam, Mary, Adam, William, 0?

0: 3, Adam Williams, Zero Ocean, comes back to a 2018 Chevy Camaro out of Phoenix, 5 of 27, 29th negative.
1: Code 4, vehicle's off.
0: 223-10-4, copy code 4, thank you.
1: I think it's 2-1.
0: 2-2-1.
1: Man, can you run an attached to the RO?
0: 10-4.

0: 23. Can you copy a 2729 out of California or 1050?
1: 223 going at this channel.
0: Yeah, two part last name. David Edward Lincoln Blake. Robert Ocean Sam Adam Robert Ida Ocean. First love. Paul Adam Mary Edward Lincoln Adam. Middle of David. Date of birth 23 08 05 of 1988.

Lincoln 3:44. Do we have a code for the extra space storage that you're all currently 23 at? Do we have a code for the extra space storage that we're all currently 23 at?

0: Can you copy? Let me start over. Star 122004 pound. Again, that's star 122004 pound.
1: Three for another
0: 30 try. Negative, that's what we have listed in here twice.

0: Chevy Trax out of Youngstown, 5 of 26, expired, suspended, 29 negative.
1: Roger, copy traffic.
0: Go ahead.
1: I'll be on West Valley Road and Dean Road, West South, with that vehicle. We're suspended in its flight.

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2: Ground approach Miller Road, Robert Charles Island, 262 is no license area.

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1: Thirty-one.
0: Thirty-one. 8-2-2. 1-1-4-0.

0: 231.
1: Okay, I'm sorry, all I copied was 22. What was the rest?
0: William, 1406.
1: Let's turn it back on a 2010 Smart 42 out of Phoenix, September 27, 29th, negative.
0: Can you deny?
1: For 22 William 1406, it's coming back on a 2010 Smart Car, 9 of 27, 29 negative.

0: direction is going to be 22 William, 1426.
1: 10-4. Coming back on a 2014 Dodge Charger out of Buckeye, 8 of 26 expired, 29 negative.
0: 10-4, copy Charger.
1: Go ahead.
0: I'll be northbound on another road, passing lower Buckeye Road. What's that vehicle for that reason?

0: 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The answer is one, acknowledge remain on 300, other Camel Square 0348.
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They've been doing CPR for 5 minutes. 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
0: 7 William, 910 Mile Mary.

0: Man, we got have a sweeper.
1: Ten four. I can call and ask for one. What are they coming out for exactly?
0: Some of them, but they were debris from the vehicle or something to the railway. Like some pretty heavy stuff. Yeah, number two.

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1: Again, 344.
0: Another one here.
1: 10-4, 340, copy.
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0: Good morning. 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
1: Thank you. Good morning. 1366 West Lawndale Avenue. 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

0: Zero, Adam 6, Mary Roberts on a 2005 Jeep Wrangler at Kona Plan 927. Second plate plan also negative. Zero, Nora.
1: For Adam, 4-0 North.
0: 4-0 North, Tesla. There's a 19-foot Explorer on that Phoenix, not first on that. Actions.

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0: Hot series of hoses. I use for the past 3 watch. Christian Miller. What's up?

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0: 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It's going to be vehicles. A great pickup truck is searching Blue Con. Airbags are front there walking. They're firing out. It was a head-on collision.
1: Okay, go ahead. 19, just log me out. I'm going to log in there. 2-3.

0: All right, it's going to be vehicles, Great Pig Shark is searching Rubicon, airbags are flying, they're walking, they're firing out, it was a head-on collision.
1: 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I'm going to log in there. 2-3.

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0: You're going to be on Adam 223 traffic. Just down the street.
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1: Go ahead.
0: First of Edward 4, Adam 3, William Mary. Second is Bravo, Ida, David, Nora, Edward, Sam, Sam.
1: Timber.

Two Dumont Volkswagens are negative. Evan 4, Adam 3, William Mary is on a 2007 Ford Expedition in Litchfield Park to Jeremy Hodges. 5550 North 136 Jervix Bridge, 12 of 26. Bravo, Ida David, Nora Edward, Sam, Sam, also 20 negative on a 2011 Toyota Camry in Litchfield Park, same address, same RP, 8 of 26.

0: Okay, Cuba, 7387. Arizona, Charles Edward Henry, 9819.
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0: 10-4.
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0: 5 Adam, 1 Baker, 4.
1: 10-4. All twins are negative on Zebra Lincoln Zebra 7387 out of Pennsylvania. Comes back in a 2022 Ford pickup, 1226. Charles Edward Henry 9819 is on a 2007 Chevy Silverado out of Whitman, 5-27. And 55 Adam 1 Victor 4, a 2023 Jeep Wrangler out of Whitman, 3-27.

0: Franklin. I want a driver. She's in a charger from the truck. Fire is my driver, my V, flying her right now. Just because of her status.
1: 10-4. 340, there's a different way.

0: 220, code 1.
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0: 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Adam 22.

0: 345, are you able to head up there? Are you able to assist that with that traffic up north, Patton and 23rd?
1: And for all the extended.
0: Thank you.
2: Can you block northbound traffic on Patton 196?
0: Patton 196, 10-4.
1: Probably 41. 41. Can you check with those guys if they're going to need another unit?
0: 346, any more than that?
2: Yep. Uh-huh.
0: 341 is asking if you're going to need more units.
2: While our driver is going to be flown out to Keebler, can they head that way shortly?
1: Three, four, one, copy. We'll start 17 that way. And 350, have the on-call VCU supervisor give me a 21, please.
0: 10-4.

0: Roger.
1: Can you take that 930 by 21?
0: Oh, 4, thank you.
1: Thank you, Contra Gamma Abram.

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1: The one being flown out, do we know if it's critical?
0: 10-4, ma'am. That was also by the fire a few minutes ago.
1: Copy, fire is advised critical.
0: He is alert and talking fire.
1: But she is alert and talking. 10-4.

0: 351. 351. We have one going by Hilo to T-Bird. We're set up right now.
1: How far?

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1: CM 1975.
2: Yes, ma'am. Can you please show my training for now?

0: Mark, I missed it earlier. I'm half road close east of 200 until the next one, Jamie gets here.
1: Patman 200, 10-4.

0: 33, copy traffic.
1: 293.
0: Going to be on I-10 westbound, exit 1 south out of Arizona. 0, William Adam, 1 San Victor for speed.

0: 33.
1: We're going to be SRE 5 southbound, post 154. How far are we able to stop?
0: 154.

0: Emergency traffic is going to be the West Side District doing that 344 for 901. 13231 West Santa Ynez Drive, 13231 West Santa Ynez Drive, for 901. All units responding now, 300, all others clear as 4.
1: I'm 342, you can read me.
0: 42, thank you. It's good man, 901, 13231 West Santa Ynez Drive. Every Martin Hill advising him, he thinks his 101 has passed away. She's got pulmonary heart tension. Fire is in route. She's 72 years old. Her heart rate at 0145. Her eyes are closed. Where she's at,

0: and 346 or 824 Henry, advise where they need traffic control.
1: Answer.

0: 아이고.
1: It's going to be a 57 John at 1415 South 352nd Drive. 1415 South 352 Drive. Our caller is Andrew Lovett. Notice my door was unlocked. This 9-year-old son is missing. I saw him last night before bed. The dog was barking, which means someone was walking around the outside around 0600. Check the entire house and area around the house. They do have a pool, a water in the pool. His name is Killian Lovett. Did you hear me?
2: It's either you call me. Put me on the call, please, and have 32. Give me a 21 when you get through.
1: 32. Copy.

0: 220.
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0: 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Not sure what he was wearing, maybe pajamas, but our caller did notice him in the room. He does have special issues and he's being tested for autism. He is verbal.
1: Those updates.

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1: 10-4.

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1: Disregard now, my lady, clear.
0: Sorry, clearing Adam 233.
2: Adam 233.
0: Can I have you head over to 232's traffic?
2: 294.
0: Thank you.
1: 291 in traffic.
0: 291, 10-4.

0: I was able to get most of the backup cleared. If Adam 345 can move east to the intersection of Patton and 195th Avenue, he can divert traffic there so they won't back up.
1: Sir,

0: I was able to get most of the backup cleared. If Adam 345 can move east to the intersection of Patton and 195th Avenue, he can divert traffic there so they won't back up.
1: Service,

0: Ottawa at business. We have only 344 minutes.
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0: Thanks, sir.
1: Nine two zero nine. Thank you, ma'am.
0: Thank you, sir.

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0: 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Can you voice the air?
1: Me 260-25630. 260-25630.
0: 10-4, thank you.
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0: resources.
1: Thank you. 1395 West Baker Boulevard. It's going to be the family. This is station suite 2. It's a lobby door in motion.

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0: Advising Adam 907, holding 343, and 415, 341, 8.
1: 340, copy. Thank you.
0: Thanks, sir.

0: 叫什么？
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0: 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Do you want to go ahead and start me a second so we can clear this place?
1: B44, you can have me. Never.

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1: Yeah, myself and Adam 2233-667, please.
0: 7412556 was Apodaca Drive. Contact Amanda Knight. Her father's been missing since 7:41 this morning. He's got dementia. His name is Dale Knight. He's a white male, 6'1", 75, wearing a white shirt and... not sure what he's wearing. He is supposed to use a walker.

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0: 199.
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0: Never.
2: Hold on, 253.
0: I'm sorry, I can't copy you.
2: Can you have me to Sam 1929 traffic, please?

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1: Can you advise Phoenix PD? There's a white Dodge Ram with its hood up, broken down, in the middle of the road on 35th Avenue between Van Buren and Washington Street.
2: Edwards, 281.
0: 281.
2: 379-7, 3-2-4.
0: Jennifer.

0: scramble eggs, you know? Sam,
1: 1929.
0: 1929. I'll be out with the subject I was looking for. I'll be at 124th Avenue, Northview. I got family in route out here. I'm going to pick up.

0: And so 361st, and that's number 29. Ready, please.
1: G38, copy that, ma'am.
0: Excellent.
1: Thank you.

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0: 10-5. C-32, are you out with the family?
3: 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They've been informed.
0: Denver, thank you.

0: It's like family of the Jimmy and taking custody of the Jimmy. And I'll be sending back to the school. He clips out a 5 on a 6-7. He's showing me back my off duty, please.
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0: Thank you.

0: Edward City 11, can you stop in Arizona 28?
1: Okay.
0: Adam 7, Adam, to Tom 7.
1: Heifer. When you're planning that Adam 7, Adam 2, Tom 7, is on a 20th of military trailblazer, out of surprise, expires 5/27. Last one that I have is 4832.

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0: Can you add me to 612 902? And I will be out at 3011 East Broadway.
1: Cover. And 344? 324. 3415. Cover.

0: Thank you.
1: I see the traffic holding. Thank you.
0: Thanks, sir.
2: Adam 225, you can send that 411.
0: Ten four, it's coming to Circle K 1305 on West Glendale Avenue. Saying that his wallet was stolen in Phoenix, they do have a report and his credit card has been used at the Circle K, no release footage unless law enforcement is present.

0: 344.
1: Twenty-five.
0: I'm so far, but can you start another unit to my location?
1: I'm 345, I'll start there.
2: Thank you.
3: Yeah, I'm 24-13, sir.
2: Yeah, fine.

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0: Go ahead.
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1: Confirmed. 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
1: I'm ready.
0: Ghost Hunter, we're taking the Jeep. 2886. 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
1: 太平洋。Adam, 220, Coastway.
2: 1909, thank you, ma'am.
1: Thanks, sir. Adam, 222.
3: Sam, 2414, thank you.
1: Thank you. 230.
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1: Just surviving the 240 and following the 233.
4: Adam, 230, 74, thank you, ma'am.
1: Thanks, sir.

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1: Chester Gorman,

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1: 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We'll be out to 8438 East Sheridan Street in Scottsdale, and we'll 1050 to East Side.

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1: I'm 230.
2: 230?
1: 240. We got a school resource officer at that location.

0: Check with OI.
1: Now, if they have a school resource officer, they need to take the initial and we'll do the follow-up with that, please.
0: Okay.
1: The school, they can get the info.
0: I've been at the school.
1: This is your...

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1: Ja.
0: You can hand me that 240, please.
1: Never. Yeah,

0: Adam 345, can you copy that 415? You're being.
1: 347.
0: It's going to be at 1780 Anniversary Orchard, Orchid Court, if you can contact Gene McCormick.

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1: 343.
0: Please send me the 666 Libra MIV and a copy of the notes.
1: Temper, I'm going to run her info now. 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
0: Can you break us in that? 666 Libra.
1: Temper. Adam 344, same traffic, please. 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
1: Suburban Unit 902 by 21 holding on 371B.
0: 74, thank you.
1: Thank you, sir.
2: Three, five, one.
1: Five, one.
2: Five, one, nine.

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1: Edward 3-1.
0: 284-7294.

0: Emergency traffic is going to be for the east side of District 1 and the 125 for unknown trouble at 6331 East Avalon Street. South 31 East Avalon Street for unknown trouble. On the east terminal, $100, clear at 1120.
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3: Copy, thanks.

0: happening?
1: Bravo 6-6-0, thank you.
0: Thank you. Adam 220, clear 20.
2: 19-09, thank you, ma'am.
0: Thank you, sir. Adam 221. Adam 221.
3: Adam 221.
0: Chris 20.
3: 2401.
0: Thank you. Adam 222.
4: Adam 24, good, thank you.
0: Thank you. Edward 282.
4: Bravo 6 at 83, thank you.
0: Thank you.

0: 6-13 Henry, got the change of address.
1: 6-13 Henry.
0: Myself and 6-14 Henry will be en route to 6613 West Polk Street in Phoenix.
1: Pepper.

0: 343.
1: I just made contact with the store manager. He said that the Hispanic male suspect fled the scene. He ran across the street towards a Taco Bell right off 407th and Grand. I'm going to be 17 to that location. .343, he's willing to aid.
2: Emergency traffic is looking for the West Side District 2 and the 221 for a 459 at 7032 South 27th Avenue, 7032 South 27th Avenue for a 459. Responding in the Terminal 200, all of this clear, 1150.
3: 241, 232.
4: 91.
0: Hey, Ms. Rafael, 459 at 7032 South 27th Avenue, David Alvarado advising. He's a paraplegic in compliance with a caregiver in the master bedroom. Someone broke into the complainant's house. Caller can see it from a camera view in the front hallway. Subject is currently in the kitchen with a bottle of wine. Believes he got in via an unlocked door, which he leaves unlocked for caregivers. I don't know who the subject is.
5: Adam 220,
0: I'll be 17. 10-4. Our caller has a shotgun next to his bed, but we'll secure it when deputies arrive. The bedroom door is locked. Again, he's in there with his caregiver.

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1: And for when the first unit's gonna see if they could just try working on getting her, getting them out of the house.
0: Confirm.
2: 222, copy that.
0: Her caller is fine, just arrived on scene in a brown pickup truck. And the caregiver's name is Latoya.

0: 340.
1: Caller is still on the line. 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
1: Be advised, myself and Sam 2413 are currently at 107th and Grand. That is not possible, subject mentioned description. However, we're stuck behind the train and subjects on the south side of the intersection walking eastbound.
0: Okay.
2: Copy that traffic. Copy 17th to 341 location.
0: Temper.
1: 341, subjects now walking westbound.
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0: 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Or some kind of other structure.
1: Sound 4 Mountain, the units arrive on later, they can start making the containment.

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0: 222.
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0: See it, West.
1: Beautiful, thank you, Bill.

0: 1826.
1: 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Thank you. Sorry,

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0: So that's like every 410 family of holding a 343 beat.
1: 24, copy. Thank you.
0: Thank you.

0: Mis amigos.
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1: So far.
0: Date of birth 06-17-91. Can you run that for me?

0: 2456. Thank you.
1: Thank you. Edward 281.
2: Bravo 6626. Thank you.
1: Thank you. Sun 3131. Sun City West, anyone?
2: Oh, 13687.
1: Thank you.
0: Bravo 5665, thank you.
1: Thank you. 340.
3: 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Just come and call for me. I'll be around 88th Avenue and Thunderbird, approximately. Company vehicle, I'm off.

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0: Address is 12618 Evening Star Drive.

0: Yeah, this is a 961 call. Can we verify if the collision happened either at that address or that intersection? Verify jurisdiction.
1: It's going to be very popular, that doesn't come in the system. 422 Ocean is

0: Affluent.
1: Car just is such a private property collision on the lawns of your display.
0: Officer, I can't hear you.
1: I'm just verifying for that address then, I believe that falls in charge, of course.
0: It is, 340 asked me to put in a call for him.

0: Not on 371.
1: 371.
0: Can I get the 902, please, in the 71B?
1: Hello, King.
0: Hello, King. If you got the possible 962 Union, not at all.
1: Okay.
0: Rimmel Road and I-10, just underneath the overpass. I think it's good, Rafiki. I think you can get them started.
1: Any vehicle descriptions? I'll get them started.
0: Definitely. It's going to be a... looks like a trailer, tractor trailer, and a flat truck.

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1: 371.
0: 371.

0: 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Who can charge it? What's on the cell phone?
1: It's going to be 962. Yes. Fire started. We have one individual. Looks like a possible broken here.
0: Okay, so North International Sound.
1: Just north of in the southbound lane. Right over the overpass. Oh, 23 Ocean.
0: 423 Ocean.
1: Yeah, if your car unit's coming, you can cancel them. So probably the orders are here and they're taking it.
0: And 4. 41 X.

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1: 1023, number 5, 10-8. 10-4. 10-3, 81. 3-81. Ma'am, can you have 5-86 and 44, please? 3-7, 71, 182, West Francisco Drive. There's a 10 missing box in the sidewalk.

0: this way.
1: Philadelphia, Coffee, I'm following the car, Veteran at 342B, and 670, 342B, the first one in the 670, and then 345B.
0: Yeah, fire copy, thank you.
1: Thanks, sir.

Yep, I'm going over on C. John Norris on a 2023 Hyundai Santa Fe and a 7327. Adam, Adam 47 King. On a 2023 Chevy Tahoe. No execution.

0: 222.
1: You showed me route right with 142 on board. 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Two times, I like.
0: 10-4.

0: 423 Ocean. 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
1: 10 for. Do you want me to keep you 10-8 or do you want me to shoot out somewhere?
0: No, I'll be 10-8.
1: Tip.
0: Court.
1: Tip for.

0: 1826, thanks.
1: Thank you. Item 220, 520.
2: 1909, thank you, ma'am.
1: Thank you, sir.

0: Ten over three.
1: Grammy 57, please.
0: In West Quartel Lane. Our caller is Adrian, said that our ex-boyfriend said that he was going to take the kids to a funeral in Mexico. Told the school it was going to be for 3 weeks, and then when told that he was, it was fine, he said he would only be a week. But I know the kids from the school, they still have not returned.
2: Negative 10, 10, 10, 10, 10, 10, 10, 10, 10, 10, 10, 10, 10, 10, 10, 10, 10, 10, 10, 10, 10, 10, 10, 10, 10, 10, 10, 10, 10, 10, 10, 10, 10, 10, 10, 10, 10, 10, 10, 10, 10, 10, 10, 10, 10, 10, 10, 10, 10, 10, 10, 10, 10, 10, 10, 10, 10, 10, 10, 10, 10, 10, 10, 10, 10, 10, 10, 10, 10, 10, 10, 10, 10, 10, 10, 10, 10, 10, 10, 10, 10, 10, 10, 10, 10, 10, 10, 10, 10, 10, 10, 10, 10, 10, 10, 10, 10, 10, 10, 10, 10, 10, 10, 10, 10, 10, 10, 10, 10, 10, 10, 10, 10, 10, 10, 10, 10, 10, 10, 10, 10, 10, 10, 10, 10,

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0: Go ahead.
1: Nora George Adams or David X. Adams?

0: Cara, não tem coisa mesmo. Four, five, six, break a second.
1: 4-3-0.

0: 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It's on a 2017 Audi as a Prime 4P78. Young Adam 31 North on a 2022 Chevy Express expires 4/27.
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0: Perfect.

0: Can I have to be returned to Castle? The sun is ready.
1: Appears he keeps coming back.
0: Since far, also.
1: Yeah, 1356, but he came back, and he's being very abusive, verbally.

0: Thank you. I don't do anything.
1: Bravo 565. Thank you.
0: Thank you. Sensei, what's going on?
2: 1-3-6-7.
0: Thank you. Before Henry.
3: Yeah.
0: 2-3-6-7. 7-3-8-4. Henry.

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1: Five.
0: Surviving, we're out with the complainant in the alley behind the house. She's advising the front is still inside.
1: 10-4.

0: 44.
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1: Negative, it's on like I'm saying it's Leno.
0: That version is attached to my mark.
1: Okay, thank you.

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0: Ma'am, can you send me that 411 on the 20?
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1: Can you pre-on me for my call to Mike 670, please?
0: 10-4, it's going to be the subway, 5115 North Bizart Road. There's a Hispanic male, late 30s to 40s, wearing a black button-up shirt, blue jeans, cowboy boots, lying on the ground, and has a lot of 268.
2: Bravo 341.
0: Bravo 341.
2: He shows 23. We're going to be out with the patient in the vehicle directly in front of the emergency entrance. Copy 28. Arizona 4, Henry Adams, 0, Paul Victor.

0: Adam
1: 223.
0: 223. Matt, can you get the 670, please?
1: Jennifer.
2: Adam 221.
1: 221.
2: Can you copy 28?
1: Go ahead.
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1: Two twenty-two Henry. Good afternoon. Can you copy a 903, please?
0: 10-4.
1: 521 East Harbor Freer Lane in Avondale. 225 Henry's gonna be on board. Correction, 226 Henry's gonna be on board with me. It's gonna be IR 90-23914.
0: Ten four.

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1: Top right, the Circle K, 710 West Pima Street. 5 ago, there were 3 kids that ran out of the location with lots of alcohol. On foot, headed eastbound towards the Burger King.

0: Native American, approximately 16 to 17. 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It had blue lighting and two long braids. 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
1: T-34, great copy.
0: 10-4.

North Balboa Drive. Griffin Lee is calling in on wife Mary. Lee says that she has an order of protection against Mary. Female, 5 foot, medium build, brown hair, wearing a baseball cap, the jacket and tan shorts, front leg tattoos, no pins. In the home. Perfect.

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0: Tempo 10602 West Ridgeview Road. It's going to be a welfare check on a Janus, born in 1939. Has not been heard of for a few days. Contact in person at Mountain View School, 18302 West Burton Avenue.
2: There too. 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
0: 10-4-3 mile plus 149 SR-85. 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Wrong way driver, gray SUV with a 101 driver. Time delay of about 2 ago, going northbound and a southbound. Again, a gray SUV.

Signature was 23 in the area. We ran southbound to milepost 148 and didn't see the vehicle described. We're going to head back north and see if it passed us at all.

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1: And Charles?
0: Can you please show me 10-7? 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
1: Have a good day.

0: Adam 342.
1: I'll take the 961.
0: Boswell and Bell Road, contact a person at the Chase Bank. Caller's going to be in a black Cadillac SRX.

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0: Wie war's?
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0: Can you send me that 415 Union, please?
1: So far, it's the subway again. 5115 North Izart for two drunk people in a lobby refusing to leave. Hispanic female and Hispanic male. Our caller does want them 712. Hispanic female, approximately 40s. A black shirt, khaki, capri leggings, Hispanic male, approximately 30 to 40s as well, bald, tattoos, black button-down shirt, black or dark jeans. The emergency traffic will be for the West Side District 3, 342B for 666 Zebra 9748 West Lancaster Drive, 9748 West Lancaster Drive for 666 Zebra. Units responding remain on station 300. All others clear, 1610.

0: Adam 3-3-4 break. Ten 4-3-24, Tom and Adam 344. 9-7-4-8, West Lancaster Drive. We have a complainant, Jordan, says he will stab himself in the neck, currently has a knife. Says he's just tired and has tried to get out of situation. Are getting fire staged. Looks like callers in a 2018 Blue Jeep Cherokee.
1: And 350, I'll start heading that way as well.
0: 10-4. Looks like our caller's going to be parked right outside of the driveway.
1: 324, Tom, I copy. Can we see that? Who else is there?

0: 42 Charles, are you available to assist on a 666 and 342B?
1: 42 Charles, thank you.
0: 10-4, you can 1022 our phone call. We do have a setup stage location at Redwood and Lakeshore Drive. One of the comm units is asking if you could give the caller a 21, possibly.
1: 10-4.

Unit 1666, we're a male caller. He just keeps mentioning his blood type and that he's an organ donor. He's currently drunk and has attempted suicide in the past.

0: 65 and 291, I'm not sure if you copied your updates, but the subjects are now in front of bashes. Male is calling for EMS because female is 54 Adam and throwing up. Did you have fire en route?
1: CG5, a copy. Thank you.
0: Come forth.

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0: So far.

0: 342.
1: 342.
0: Advising that I'm staged with 344.
1: 10-4.

And we saw the caller line. Caller says hands over his knife. The knife is open now. So he's not trying to kill himself, but is tired of living. Also saying he doesn't want help.

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1: 10-4.
0: Can you have myself and 32 to the 370, please?
1: Ten four. 1-3-6-3-0 South Waterman Lane.

you know, approximately early to mid-40s, so a union belt, wearing a black hoodie, jeans, sandals, walking northbound, stumbling. Was sitting in front of his house for about 20 minutes,

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0: Can you add me to that 459 and 44 speed, please?
2: It's 1044.
1: What's my last unit?
2: 1044, I'll be out with 371.

0: Yeah, I'm 340.
1: I'm 340.
0: Units and eyes are fire staging for that 760 route there on scene.
2: 324 Tom, they're staged just right in front of them. 324 Tom back, just advising, I'll be code 5 just west of. Looks like there's going to be a blue Jeep Cherokee facing westbound. Sunshade up, vehicle is on. Looks like driver's side windows are rolled down.

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1: Copy the third. 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My bills.
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0: 10-4.
2: Three, two, four, Tom. Just advising, Sunshine did move. It appears somebody is going to be in that driver's seat.
0: And four.
2: Possibly identify our subject.

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0: 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Unit is fire main on station, Tire Road is cleared, 1639.
1: Edward, 23.
2: Tesla, 2 Camelback Road and Dysart Road, north of for vehicle crashes on those injuries. The two vehicles, the Silver Hyundai Sonata versus the Tan Ford Excursion. There are three children in the Sonata, a 12-year-old, a 5-year-old, a 3-year-old, complaining of pain in the back of the head. Looks like our caller pulled into the shopping plaza near the Wendy's northwest corner. It did occur in the southbound lanes north of the intersection, and we are calling fire.